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0: Games. Bring the whole family for an action-packed afternoon with face painting, kids games, and mouth-watering barbecue. Enjoy live music, exciting prize draws, and plenty of surprises throughout the day. It's more than a challenge. It's a celebration. Plus, medals and trophies are up for grabs for top fundraisers, event champions, and crowd spirit. 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
7: Your weekend weather forecast starts off today with showers, 2 to 4 millimeters expected, windy, highs near 11 degrees. A few showers ending late this evening, then clearing overnight, 2 to 4 millimeters before it's all through, lows down to 6 tonight. For Saturday, sunshine, winds gusting tomorrow, a high at 22. Sunshine Sunday with a high at 25 degrees.
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We're getting set for the Feel Good Drive Home, all ladies Feel Good Drive Home. You want to get some exercise in this weekend? Tennis and pickleball courts open for the season. 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